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Michael Jackson is on now. 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
1: I will survive without you.

Get ready for that heat advisory. It kicks off tomorrow at noon and will go until Wednesday at 8 o'clock. Tomorrow's high, 95. By the way, speaking of 95, it's 95.

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It's Battle and Your Chance to Win $1,000. 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
1: Hey, what's going on? It's Battle. Now, let me ask you this. If you packed up today and decided you wanted to chase the so-called American dream, where do you think you'd actually have the best shot? Well, there's a new study that says New Jersey is the top state for it, with Massachusetts and Connecticut right behind it. Meanwhile, Mississippi, Louisiana, and Arkansas landed at the very bottom of the list. So, what state do you think really gives you the best chance to get ahead? Hit that talk back, Mike, while listening on the iHeartRadio app.

Milwaukee's best variety of the 80s and 90s. All right, let's be honest for a second. Some of y'all act like water has a whole personality. Hey, it's Battle. New survey says 2/3 of Americans are picky about the water they drink, and more than 1/3 would rather stay thirsty than drink their least favorite kind. Here's the deal. Water is water, whether it comes from the tap, a filter, hell, even the hose, which I love drinking hose water. I grew up drinking it, and I turned out fine.

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1: Some people call me the space cowboy.

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Nickelback has been posting some cryptic things on social media. Does that mean we're getting new music? Hopefully. Does that mean we're getting a new tour? Absolutely. At least from me, I would love to see a new tour from Nickelback because I'm like the biggest Nickelback fan.

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1: Hey, what's going on? It's Battle. All right, Coco, I got to ask you, what is something you thought was super cool until you tried it?
2: Something I thought was super cool until I tried it was skydiving.
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1: Well, here's the thing is I've always wanted to go skydiving. Like, that's a bucket list thing for me. But hearing you talk about it, I don't know if I want to do that or not.

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right or wrong, even fair or unfair, around 20% of Americans will judge who you are as a person based solely on what your first name is. 95.7 Big FM, Milwaukee's best variety of the 80s and 90s. I'm Dave Michaels. You're right. Karen drew the most negative reaction for females' first names. I'll tell you the male equivalent coming up in two songs.

The good news is there's no snow in the forecast, I guess. The bad news is a lot of the opposite of snow in the forecast. 95.7 Big FM, Milwaukee's best variety of the 80s and 90s. I'm Dave Michaels. Another hot day on tap today after a frothy one yesterday. Good chance of hitting that 100-degree mark when you factor in the heat index

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I'm Dave Michaels. Elkhorn's Rib Fest kicks off on Wednesday, running through Sunday. And one of the best parts is it's free, both admission.

Well, the good news is we won't have to do any shoveling, at least this week. I know. 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I'm Dave Michaels. 97, the expected high today. And with the heat indices, it'll feel even hotter than that. 96 tomorrow, only 93 on Thursday. Here's an idea. When you put your sprinkler out to water your front grass, because we all know it needs it, I don't care how old you are, you can run through it yourself. Kill two birds with one stone.

Maybe you saw on the news or social media. I know I talked about the Milwaukee Brewers, William Contreras and Jackson Chirio, both from Venezuela, when they launched a relief effort looking for donations for their home country of Venezuela after it was devastated by a big earthquake in June. Well, now we know exactly how much the community stepped up to help those in need. I'll give you an update coming up in just two songs. Yeah.

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Of the 80s and 90s, I'm Dave Michaels. 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
1: We just bought some bushes for along our lot line here because we had flowers there and the deer keep coming and eating our flowers. They think it's their salad bar. We bought some diarrhea bushes and we could use that money to pay for that.
0: Well, whether it's replacing the bushes that the deer think it's their salad bar, as Tony mentioned, or filling up your gas tank, you can spend

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Tell you which one, and more importantly, what's going to happen to it in two songs on 95.7 Big FM, Milwaukee's best variety of the 80s and 90s.

0: there was no professional sports. 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Still, Doug Russell. He'll recap what did happen last night with our really quick super-duper sports report. Hey, Doug.
1: Dave, it's that day of the year where there are a few actual highlights because it's the only day of the year where the only competition is the Home Run Derby. For a while, it looked like hometown favorite Kyle Schwarber of the Phillies would win it with 11 home runs in the final round at Philadelphia's Citizens Bank Park. But the Cardinals' Jordan Walker had other ideas. He walks it off with 12 to take the crown. The All-Star Game itself is tonight starting at 7. William Contreras and Jacob Mizorowski will represent the Brewers, although Mizorowski won't pitch. And today at the World Cup semifinals action between France and Spain, it gets underway at 2. 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And that's your super-duper really quick sports report. I'm Doug Russell on 95.7 Big FM.

0: Kings Best Variety of the 80s and 90s. I'm Dave Michaels. Earlier this month, Huey Lewis turned 76, and in a recent interview, he shared a little more detail on how hearing loss, his hearing loss, is so bad that unfortunately, music is really no longer part of his life.
1: I can't hear music. Music is not part of my life anymore. I can't find pitch in the music. See, the technology that I use on my cochlear implant, it breaks everything down into digital bits. Speech is easier to listen to than music. The cochlear, which is my only reliable form of hearing, distorts the music a little bit in the same way it distorts people's voices. It makes pitch impossible to hear. I can hear conversation. If I pull these things out, I'm deaf.
0: Unfortunately, that's why Huey Lewis will never tour again. That's why we always say when you have a chance to see an artist or group, do it. I saw Huey Lewis in the news at the Washington County Fair probably 20 years ago. And based on Huey's permanent hearing loss,

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1: Holy crap. I've been doing this for so long, I cannot believe I won. Thank you so much. You have a great day because you made my day.
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a pilot. I think he even ran for president. Now, Barbie is going somewhere new. 95.7 Big FM, Milwaukee's best variety of the 80s and 90s. I'm Dave Michaels. No, not the moon or Mars. We know Barbie's been an astronaut. Now Barbie will, I guess, technically show up in your junk drawer? Kinda? I'll explain coming up in just two songs.

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From the 80s and 90s, I'm Dave Michaels. Doesn't matter if I tell you temps. Whether it's 98 or 104, the heat index, it's hot. 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

0: 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I'm Dave Michaels. 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

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When we accomplish goals, sometimes it's hard for us to celebrate ourselves. My name is Martha Quinn. Shout your accomplishment out here. 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

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And if your phone rings shortly after, definitely answer it. It could be us saying, hi, guess what? You landed $1,000 cash. 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

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If you can tell right away, Martha Quinn, this is Pink Floyd. 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

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Keep listening for them. My name is Martha Quinn. When this song came out in 1988, I thought Michael was saying, Annie, are you walking? Annie, are you walking? He's saying, Annie, are you okay? 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

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Almost finished with a project you've been working on for ages, maybe house construction. 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

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The next keyword is on the way, entered on our station website. If your phone rings shortly after, answer it. It could be us. I'm Martha Quinn. Have a great rest of your Tuesday. I'll see you tomorrow at 10 a.m. Miss

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0: 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Good afternoon. It's Kid O'Shea. Want to bring in Chelsea, who won $1,000, and now you can do a little road trip with the kids, it sounds like.
1: Well, I might take the kids on a little trip. Maybe Cedar Point.
0: Nice.
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0: 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Tell all of Milwaukee what you just did.
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Never too early to be talking about the weekend when it's summer in Wisconsin. Incredible India Fest takes place on the Henry Meyer Festival grounds this weekend as our ethnic and cultural festivals continue in Milwaukee. 95.7 Big FM, I'm Kid O'Shea. Thanks for hanging out with us as we play Billy Idol.

0: 95.7 Big FM, Milwaukee's best variety of the 80s and 90s. It's Kid O'Shea. Coming up at the top of the hour, your next chance to win $1,000 in free money. How will you respond when we call you and tell you you won $1,000? By the way, it may come from a number you don't recognize. Margaret got that call. Here's how she responded.
1: Holy crap, holy crap. I've been doing this for so long, I cannot believe I won.
0: I have a feeling that's how I would respond as well. Margaret, tell all of Milwaukee what you just did.
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0: All right, so our $1,000 great guest giveaway. That keyword coming up at the top of the hour here. You too could win $1,000 just like Margaret. Enjoy Survivor right now, and that keyword is right around the corner here.

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And everybody's looking for some relief from the heat. Eurythmics helping get our 4 o'clock hour started this afternoon. I'm Kid O'Shea, 95.7 Big FM. 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

0: Do you think we have the best state fair in the country? 95.7 Big FM. It's Kid O'Shea. 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We were nominated last year when we came in third place. Minnesota won. Let's see if we can beat Minnesota this year for the best Wisconsin's, or the best state fair in the nation. 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You have until July 27th to do that. We all know it's a great state fair. I know we can get to number one, so go vote. And when you do that, I'll line up more variety from the 80s and 90s for your drive home. Aerosmith coming up, Men at Work, and from the Dirty Dancing soundtrack, Eric Carmen with Hungry Eyes.
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It's Kid O'Shea. Go backstage, meet Bryan Adams before his show here in Milwaukee, be part of a private Q&A session, get a picture with him, an autograph, oh, and tickets to the show. I'll tell you how you win in just two songs on Big FM.

0: 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It's Kid O'Shea in August. 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
1: Nice! Yes! That is awesome. Oh my gosh. Wow.
0: You are minutes away from being just like Todd and winning $1,000 just for listening to the radio. That will happen next, right here.

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Another shot at the $1,000 Great Gas giveaway in less than 10 minutes. 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

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In fact, you could do that right now. And by the time this song from Hall & Oates is over, you'll already be entered to win. 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

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Weather the next couple of days around here, partly to mostly sunny, hot, 95 to 97 tomorrow, heat index is near 100. Thursday, partly sunny, 84 to 94, slightly less humid. By Friday, chance of afternoon and evening thunderstorms, 85 to 90. Saturday, warm and scattered thunderstorms, high near 90. Summer in Wisconsin and 95.7 Big

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0: Uh-huh.
1: 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I need it.
0: Hey, by the way, if you need that $1,000 keyword, if you missed it, it's green.